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Choose the day and choose the sign of your day, the day's divinity. First thing you see,

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The music and voices are all around us.

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He looked up at the stars. 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
1: 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She's got time. Brush back your hair. And let me get to know your face.

thrown in now. 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We only said goodbye with words.